no need to wait for the right moment. The right moment is now. Breathe, turn up the volume and start again. 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
3: Today is Sunday, August 9th. The sun rises in Madrid at 7:19 a.m. and sets at 9:17 p.m. In Jakarta, sunrise at 6:05 a.m. and sunset at 5:53 p.m. Among the events from the past that took place on this day, we remember that in 1945, the United States military dropped a second atomic bomb, a plutonium implosion device codenamed Fat Man, on the Japanese city of Nagasaki. Detonated by the B-29 bomber boxcar, the explosion destroyed industrial valleys and killed over 40,000 people instantly, forcing Emperor Hirohito and military leaders to accept unconditional surrender days later, concluding World War II. In 1965, Singapore was officially expelled from the Federation of Malaysia following deep-seated political, racial, and economic disagreements between the central government and Singaporean leaders led by Lee Kuan Yew. Reluctantly forced into full national sovereignty, the small island city-state rapidly implemented aggressive industrial, educational, and economic reforms, transforming itself within decades into a global financial hub. In 1974, Gerald Ford was sworn in as the 38th President of the United States in the East Room of the White House following the resignation of Richard Nixon. Upon taking office amid profound public distrust, Ford famously declared to the nation that our long national nightmare is over, initiating a difficult political era focused on restoring executive credibility and healing constitutional fractures. In 1993, the small landlocked nation of Andorra officially joined the United Nations as its 184th member state, following the adoption of its first written constitution earlier that year. The diplomatic move formally transformed the Pyrenean Principality from a feudal co-principality dating back to the Middle Ages into a modern sovereign parliamentary democracy, expanding its international relations. And that is all for today. The Italian Network Almanac returns tomorrow.

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1: Where every beat is an emotion that keeps you glued. 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
0: Don't stop. Don't turn off the rhythm. Stay with us and keep dancing, because on Radio Italia Network, the energy that accompanies you everywhere. Don't lose the beat. 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

0: 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The Almanac of the Day by
1: 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Today is Sunday, August 9th. The sun rises in Madrid at 7:19 a.m. and sets at 9:17 p.m. In Jakarta, sunrise at 6:05 a.m. and sunset at 5:53 p.m. Among the events from the past that took place on this day, we remember that in 1945, the United States military dropped a second atomic bomb, a plutonium implosion device codenamed Fat Man, on the Japanese city of Nagasaki. Detonated by the B-29 bomber boxcar, the explosion destroyed industrial valleys and killed over 40,000 people instantly, forcing Emperor Hirohito and military leaders to accept unconditional surrender days later, concluding World War II. In 1965, Singapore was officially expelled from the Federation of Malaysia following deep-seated political, racial, and economic disagreements between the central government and Singaporean leaders led by Lee Kuan Yew. Reluctantly forced into full national sovereignty, the small island city-state rapidly implemented aggressive industrial, educational, and economic reforms, transforming itself within decades into a global financial hub. In 1974, Gerald Ford was sworn in as the 38th President of the United States in the East Room of the White House following the resignation of Richard Nixon. Upon taking office amid profound public distrust, Ford famously declared to the nation that our long national nightmare is over, initiating a difficult political era focused on restoring executive credibility and healing constitutional fractures. In 1993, the small landlocked nation of Andorra officially joined the United Nations as its 184th member state, following the adoption of its first written constitution earlier that year. The diplomatic move formally transformed the Pyrenean Principality from a feudal co-principality dating back to the Middle Ages into a modern sovereign parliamentary democracy, expanding its international relations. And that is all for today. The Italian Network Almanac returns tomorrow.
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3: Today is Sunday, August 9th. The sun rises in Madrid at 7:19 a.m. and sets at 9:17 p.m. In Jakarta, sunrise at 6:05 a.m. and sunset at 5:53 p.m. Among the events from the past that took place on this day, we remember that in 1945, the United States military dropped a second atomic bomb, a plutonium implosion device codenamed Fat Man, on the Japanese city of Nagasaki. Detonated by the B-29 bomber boxcar, the explosion destroyed industrial valleys and killed over 40,000 people instantly, forcing Emperor Hirohito and military leaders to accept unconditional surrender days later, concluding World War II. In 1965, Singapore was officially expelled from the Federation of Malaysia following deep-seated political, racial, and economic disagreements between the central government and Singaporean leaders led by Lee Kuan Yew. Reluctantly forced into full national sovereignty, the small island city-state rapidly implemented aggressive industrial, educational, and economic reforms, transforming itself within decades into a global financial hub. In 1974, Gerald Ford was sworn in as the 38th President of the United States in the East Room of the White House following the resignation of Richard Nixon. Upon taking office amid profound public distrust, Ford famously declared to the nation that our long national nightmare is over, initiating a difficult political era focused on restoring executive credibility and healing constitutional fractures. In 1993, the small landlocked nation of Andorra officially joined the United Nations as its 184th member state, following the adoption of its first written constitution earlier that year. The diplomatic move formally transformed the Pyrenean Principality from a feudal co-principality dating back to the Middle Ages into a modern sovereign parliamentary democracy, expanding its international relations. And that is all for today. The Italian Network Almanac returns tomorrow.
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3: 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Gruppo Next. 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
6: Today is Sunday, August 9th. The sun rises in Madrid at 7:19 a.m. and sets at 9:17 p.m. In Jakarta, sunrise at 6:05 a.m. and sunset at 5:53 p.m. Among the events from the past that took place on this day, we remember that in 1945, the United States military dropped a second atomic bomb, a plutonium implosion device codenamed Fat Man, on the Japanese city of Nagasaki. Detonated by the B-29 bomber boxcar, the explosion destroyed industrial valleys and killed over 40,000 people instantly, forcing Emperor Hirohito and military leaders to accept unconditional surrender days later, concluding World War II. In 1965, Singapore was officially expelled from the Federation of Malaysia following deep-seated political, racial, and economic disagreements between the central government and Singaporean leaders led by Lee Kuan Yew. Reluctantly forced into full national sovereignty, the small island city-state rapidly implemented aggressive industrial, educational, and economic reforms, transforming itself within decades into a global financial hub. In 1974, Gerald Ford was sworn in as the 38th President of the United States in the East Room of the White House following the resignation of Richard Nixon. Upon taking office amid profound public distrust, Ford famously declared to the nation that our long national nightmare is over, initiating a difficult political era focused on restoring executive credibility and healing constitutional fractures. In 1993, the small landlocked nation of Andorra officially joined the United Nations as its 184th member state, following the adoption of its first written constitution earlier that year. The diplomatic move formally transformed the Pyrenean Principality from a feudal co-principality dating back to the Middle Ages into a modern sovereign parliamentary democracy, expanding its international relations. And that is all for today. The Italian Network Almanac returns tomorrow.
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2: Happy August and welcome to another edition of Eventi Italia. We begin in Oronzo di Cador at Palazzo Pioli and in Pieve di Cador at the Romano Tabacchi Gallery, both in the province of Belluno, where prestigious art exhibitions dedicated to the Tavolozza Caterina are currently underway. The initiative shines a spotlight on an artistic movement that made a significant contribution to contemporary art and forms part of the celebrations marking the 450th anniversary of the death of Titian, Tiziano Vecellio. In Florence, meanwhile, visitors can explore the exhibition Florence Deco, Atmospheres of the 1920s, at Palazzo Medici Riccardi until August 25th. The exhibition retraces one of the most vibrant periods of the 20th century, when Florence established itself as a sophisticated center for applied arts, fashion, design, theater, and decorative arts. We now move to Amantia in the province of Cosenza, where the 14th Garimba International Film Festival runs until August 12. It is Italy's largest short film festival. Beyond film screenings, the festival also features workshops, talks, and live performances, creating a lively and engaging cultural experience. We conclude in the enchanting village of Fumfredo Brusio, also in the province of Cosenza, where Borgo Divino returns on August 21, 22, and 23. This traveling wine festival is promoted by the National Association, the most beautiful villages in Italy. Visitors will have the opportunity to taste outstanding regional and national wines, sample traditional local specialties, and discover the area's rich cultural heritage through visits to its historic landmarks. That brings this edition of Eventi Italia to a close. Thank you for listening, and we'll be back with another update soon.
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5: Today is Sunday, August 9th. The sun rises in Madrid at 7:19 a.m. and sets at 9:17 p.m. In Jakarta, sunrise at 6:05 a.m. and sunset at 5:53 p.m. Among the events from the past that took place on this day, we remember that in 1945, the United States military dropped a second atomic bomb, a plutonium implosion device codenamed Fat Man, on the Japanese city of Nagasaki. Detonated by the B-29 bomber boxcar, the explosion destroyed industrial valleys and killed over 40,000 people instantly, forcing Emperor Hirohito and military leaders to accept unconditional surrender days later, concluding World War II. In 1965, Singapore was officially expelled from the Federation of Malaysia following deep-seated political, racial, and economic disagreements between the central government and Singaporean leaders led by Lee Kuan Yew. Reluctantly forced into full national sovereignty, the small island city-state rapidly implemented aggressive industrial, educational, and economic reforms, transforming itself within decades into a global financial hub. In 1974, Gerald Ford was sworn in as the 38th President of the United States in the East Room of the White House following the resignation of Richard Nixon. Upon taking office amid profound public distrust, Ford famously declared to the nation that our long national nightmare is over, initiating a difficult political era focused on restoring executive credibility and healing constitutional fractures. In 1993, the small landlocked nation of Andorra officially joined the United Nations as its 184th member state, following the adoption of its first written constitution earlier that year. The diplomatic move formally transformed the Pyrenean Principality from a feudal co-principality dating back to the Middle Ages into a modern sovereign parliamentary democracy, expanding its international relations. And that is all for today. The Italian Network Almanac returns tomorrow.
6: Hay una isla donde la música nunca se detiene, donde el atardecer tiene ritmo y cada noche se convierte en un recuerdo. 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
6: Today is Sunday, August 9th. The sun rises in Madrid at 7:19 a.m. and sets at 9:17 p.m. In Jakarta, sunrise at 6:05 a.m. and sunset at 5:53 p.m. Among the events from the past that took place on this day, we remember that in 1945, the United States military dropped a second atomic bomb, a plutonium implosion device codenamed Fat Man, on the Japanese city of Nagasaki. Detonated by the B-29 bomber boxcar, the explosion destroyed industrial valleys and killed over 40,000 people instantly, forcing Emperor Hirohito and military leaders to accept unconditional surrender days later, concluding World War II. In 1965, Singapore was officially expelled from the Federation of Malaysia following deep-seated political, racial, and economic disagreements between the central government and Singaporean leaders led by Lee Kuan Yew. Reluctantly forced into full national sovereignty, the small island city-state rapidly implemented aggressive industrial, educational, and economic reforms, transforming itself within decades into a global financial hub. In 1974, Gerald Ford was sworn in as the 38th President of the United States in the East Room of the White House following the resignation of Richard Nixon. Upon taking office amid profound public distrust, Ford famously declared to the nation that our long national nightmare is over, initiating a difficult political era focused on restoring executive credibility and healing constitutional fractures. In 1993, the small landlocked nation of Andorra officially joined the United Nations as its 184th member state, following the adoption of its first written constitution earlier that year. The diplomatic move formally transformed the Pyrenean Principality from a feudal co-principality dating back to the Middle Ages into a modern sovereign parliamentary democracy, expanding its international relations. And that is all for today. The Italian Network Almanac returns tomorrow.
7: You know what? 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And dream with your ears open. 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
1: 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I'm losing battles with a voice that I can fight. 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There's only darkness down the road, but you're the light that's shining through silver and gold. And I know I'll always be alright. By my side, by my side.

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2: Happy August and welcome to another edition of Eventi Italia. We begin in Oronzo di Cador at Palazzo Pioli and in Pieve di Cador at the Romano Tabacchi Gallery, both in the province of Belluno, where prestigious art exhibitions dedicated to the Tavolozza Caterina are currently underway. The initiative shines a spotlight on an artistic movement that made a significant contribution to contemporary art and forms part of the celebrations marking the 450th anniversary of the death of Titian, Tiziano Vecellio. In Florence, meanwhile, visitors can explore the exhibition Florence Deco, Atmospheres of the 1920s, at Palazzo Medici Riccardi until August 25th. The exhibition retraces one of the most vibrant periods of the 20th century, when Florence established itself as a sophisticated center for applied arts, fashion, design, theater, and decorative arts. We now move to Amantia in the province of Cosenza, where the 14th Garimba International Film Festival runs until August 12th. It is Italy's largest short film festival. Beyond film screenings, the festival also features workshops, talks, and live performances, creating a lively and engaging cultural experience. We conclude in the enchanting village of Fumfredo Brusio, also in the province of Cosenza, where Borgo Divino returns on August 21st, 22, and 23. This traveling wine festival is promoted by the National Association, the most beautiful villages in Italy. Visitors will have the opportunity to taste outstanding regional and national wines, sample traditional local specialties, and discover the area's rich cultural heritage through visits to its historic landmarks. That brings this edition of Eventi Italia to a close. Thank you for listening, and we'll be back with another update soon.
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5: Today is Sunday, August 9th. The sun rises in Madrid at 7:19 a.m. and sets at 9:17 p.m. In Jakarta, sunrise at 6:05 a.m. and sunset at 5:53 p.m. Among the events from the past that took place on this day, we remember that in 1945, the United States military dropped a second atomic bomb, a plutonium implosion device codenamed Fat Man, on the Japanese city of Nagasaki. Detonated by the B-29 bomber boxcar, the explosion destroyed industrial valleys and killed over 40,000 people instantly, forcing Emperor Hirohito and military leaders to accept unconditional surrender days later, concluding World War II. In 1965, Singapore was officially expelled from the Federation of Malaysia following deep-seated political, racial, and economic disagreements between the central government and Singaporean leaders led by Lee Kuan Yew. Reluctantly forced into full national sovereignty, the small island city-state rapidly implemented aggressive industrial, educational, and economic reforms, transforming itself within decades into a global financial hub. In 1974, Gerald Ford was sworn in as the 38th President of the United States in the East Room of the White House following the resignation of Richard Nixon. Upon taking office amid profound public distrust, Ford famously declared to the nation that our long national nightmare is over, initiating a difficult political era focused on restoring executive credibility and healing constitutional fractures. In 1993, the small landlocked nation of Andorra officially joined the United Nations as its 184th member state, following the adoption of its first written constitution earlier that year. The diplomatic move formally transformed the Pyrenean Principality from a feudal co-principality dating back to the Middle Ages into a modern sovereign parliamentary democracy, expanding its international relations. And that is all for today. The Italian Network Almanac returns tomorrow.
3: 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Louder, stronger, unstoppable. 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
6: Happy August and welcome to another edition of Eventi Italia. We begin in Oronzo di Cador at Palazzo Pioli and in Pieve di Cador at the Romano Tabacchi Gallery, both in the province of Belluno, where prestigious art exhibitions dedicated to the Tavolozza Caterina are currently underway. The initiative shines a spotlight on an artistic movement that made a significant contribution to contemporary art and forms part of the celebrations marking the 450th anniversary of the death of Titian, Tiziano Vecellio. In Florence, meanwhile, visitors can explore the exhibition Florence Deco, Atmospheres of the 1920s, at Palazzo Medici Riccardi until August 25th. The exhibition retraces one of the most vibrant periods of the 20th century, when Florence established itself as a sophisticated center for applied arts, fashion, design, theater, and decorative arts. We now move to Amantia in the province of Cosenza, where the 14th Garimba International Film Festival runs until August 12th. It is Italy's largest short film festival. Beyond film screenings, the festival also features workshops, talks, and live performances, creating a lively and engaging cultural experience. We conclude in the enchanting village of Fumfredo Bruzio, also in the province of Cosenza, where Borgo Divino returns on August 21st, 22, and 23. This traveling wine festival is promoted by the National Association, the most beautiful villages in Italy. Visitors will have the opportunity to taste outstanding regional and national wines, sample traditional local specialties, and discover the area's rich cultural heritage through visits to its historic landmarks. That brings this edition of Eventi Italia to a close. Thank you for listening, and we'll be back with another update soon.
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4: Happy August and welcome to another edition of Eventi Italia. We begin in Oronzo di Cador at Palazzo Pioli and in Pieve di Cador at the Romano Tabacchi Gallery, both in the province of Belluno, where prestigious art exhibitions dedicated to the Tavolozza Caterina are currently underway. The initiative shines a spotlight on an artistic movement that made a significant contribution to contemporary art and forms part of the celebrations marking the 450th anniversary of the death of Titian, Tiziano Vecellio. In Florence, meanwhile, visitors can explore the exhibition Florence Deco, Atmospheres of the 1920s, at Palazzo Medici Riccardi until August 25th. The exhibition retraces one of the most vibrant periods of the 20th century, when Florence established itself as a sophisticated center for applied arts, fashion, design, theater, and decorative arts. We now move to Amantia in the province of Cosenza, where the 14th Garimba International Film Festival runs until August 12th. It is Italy's largest short film festival. Beyond film screenings, the festival also features workshops, talks, and live performances, creating a lively and engaging cultural experience. We conclude in the enchanting village of Fumfredo Bruzio, also in the province of Cosenza, where Borgo Divino returns on August 21st, 22, and 23. This traveling wine festival is promoted by the National Association, the most beautiful villages in Italy. Visitors will have the opportunity to taste outstanding regional and national wines, sample traditional local specialties, and discover the area's rich cultural heritage through visits to its historic landmarks. That brings this edition of Eventi Italia to a close. Thank you for listening, and we'll be back with another update soon.
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know what? 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Turn it up, let the moment hit ya. 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
1: Where every beat is an emotion that keeps you glued. 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
2: Happy August and welcome to another edition of Eventi Italia. We begin in Oronzo di Cador at Palazzo Pioli and in Pieve di Cador at the Romano Tabacchi Gallery, both in the province of Belluno, where prestigious art exhibitions dedicated to the Tavolozza Caterina are currently underway. The initiative shines a spotlight on an artistic movement that made a significant contribution to contemporary art and forms part of the celebrations marking the 450th anniversary of the death of Titian, Tiziano Vecellio. In Florence, meanwhile, visitors can explore the exhibition Florence Deco, Atmospheres of the 1920s, at Palazzo Medici Riccardi until August 25th. The exhibition retraces one of the most vibrant periods of the 20th century, when Florence established itself as a sophisticated center for applied arts, fashion, design, theater, and decorative arts. We now move to Amantia in the province of Cosenza, where the 14th Garimba International Film Festival runs until August 12th. It is Italy's largest short film festival. Beyond film screenings, the festival also features workshops, talks, and live performances, creating a lively and engaging cultural experience. We conclude in the enchanting village of Fumfredo Bruzio, also in the province of Cosenza, where Borgo Divino returns on August 21st, 22, and 23. This traveling wine festival is promoted by the National Association, the most beautiful villages in Italy. Visitors will have the opportunity to taste outstanding regional and national wines, sample traditional local specialties, and discover the area's rich cultural heritage through visits to its historic landmarks. That brings this edition of Eventi Italia to a close. Thank you for listening, and we'll be back with another update soon.
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3: Happy August and welcome to another edition of Eventi Italia. We begin in Oronzo di Cador at Palazzo Pioli and in Pieve di Cador at the Romano Tabacchi Gallery, both in the province of Belluno, where prestigious art exhibitions dedicated to the Tavolozza Caterina are currently underway. The initiative shines a spotlight on an artistic movement that made a significant contribution to contemporary art and forms part of the celebrations marking the 450th anniversary of the death of Titian, Tiziano Vecellio. In Florence, meanwhile, visitors can explore the exhibition Florence Deco, Atmospheres of the 1920s, at Palazzo Medici Riccardi until August 25th. The exhibition retraces one of the most vibrant periods of the 20th century, when Florence established itself as a sophisticated center for applied arts, fashion, design, theater, and decorative arts. We now move to Amantia in the province of Cosenza, where the 14th Garimba International Film Festival runs until August 12th. It is Italy's largest short film festival. Beyond film screenings, the festival also features workshops, talks, and live performances, creating a lively and engaging cultural experience. We conclude in the enchanting village of Fumfredo Brusio, also in the province of Cosenza, where Borgo Divino returns on August 21st, 22, and 23. This traveling wine festival is promoted by the National Association, the most beautiful villages in Italy. Visitors will have the opportunity to taste outstanding regional and national wines, sample traditional local specialties, and discover the area's rich cultural heritage through visits to its historic landmarks. That brings this edition of Eventi Italia to a close. Thank you for listening, and we'll be back with another update soon.
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3: Happy August and welcome to another edition of Eventi Italia. We begin in Oronzo di Cador at Palazzo Pioli and in Pieve di Cador at the Romano Tabacchi Gallery, both in the province of Belluno, where prestigious art exhibitions dedicated to the Tavolozza Caterina are currently underway. The initiative shines a spotlight on an artistic movement that made a significant contribution to contemporary art and forms part of the celebrations marking the 450th anniversary of the death of Titian, Tiziano Vecellio. In Florence, meanwhile, visitors can explore the exhibition Florence Deco, Atmospheres of the 1920s, at Palazzo Medici Riccardi until August 25th. The exhibition retraces one of the most vibrant periods of the 20th century, when Florence established itself as a sophisticated center for applied arts, fashion, design, theater, and decorative arts. We now move to Amantia in the province of Cosenza, where the 14th Garimba International Film Festival runs until August 12th. It is Italy's largest short film festival. Beyond film screenings, the festival also features workshops, talks, and live performances, creating a lively and engaging cultural experience. We conclude in the enchanting village of Fumfredo Bruzio, also in the province of Cosenza, where Borgo Divino returns on August 21st, 22, and 23. This traveling wine festival is promoted by the National Association, the most beautiful villages in Italy. Visitors will have the opportunity to taste outstanding regional and national wines, sample traditional local specialties, and discover the area's rich cultural heritage through visits to its historic landmarks. That brings this edition of Eventi Italia to a close. Thank you for listening, and we'll be back with another update soon.
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On the streets when you're coming home late. In the evening after a long, heavy day. 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
3: Happy August and welcome to another edition of Eventi Italia. We begin in Oronzo di Cador at Palazzo Pioli and in Pieve di Cador at the Romano Tabacchi Gallery, both in the province of Belluno, where prestigious art exhibitions dedicated to the Tavolozza Caterina are currently underway. The initiative shines a spotlight on an artistic movement that made a significant contribution to contemporary art and forms part of the celebrations marking the 450th anniversary of the death of Titian, Tiziano Vecellio. In Florence, meanwhile, visitors can explore the exhibition Florence Deco, Atmospheres of the 1920s, at Palazzo Medici Riccardi until August 25th. The exhibition retraces one of the most vibrant periods of the 20th century, when Florence established itself as a sophisticated center for applied arts, fashion, design, theater, and decorative arts. We now move to Amantia in the province of Cosenza, where the 14th Garimba International Film Festival runs until August 12th. It is Italy's largest short film festival. Beyond film screenings, the festival also features workshops, talks, and live performances, creating a lively and engaging cultural experience. We conclude in the enchanting village of Fumfredo Brusio, also in the province of Cosenza, where Borgo Divino returns on August 21st, 22, and 23. This traveling wine festival is promoted by the National Association, the most beautiful villages in Italy. Visitors will have the opportunity to taste outstanding regional and national wines, sample traditional local specialties, and discover the area's rich cultural heritage through visits to its historic landmarks. That brings this edition of Eventi Italia to a close. Thank you for listening, and we'll be back with another update soon.
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And the music? 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

This summer, you can be anywhere. 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

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And dream with your ears open. 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
3: Happy August and welcome to another edition of Eventi Italia. We begin in Oronzo di Cador at Palazzo Pioli and in Pieve di Cador at the Romano Tabacchi Gallery, both in the province of Belluno, where prestigious art exhibitions dedicated to the Tavolozza Caterina are currently underway. The initiative shines a spotlight on an artistic movement that made a significant contribution to contemporary art and forms part of the celebrations marking the 450th anniversary of the death of Titian, Tiziano Vecellio. In Florence, meanwhile, visitors can explore the exhibition Florence Deco, Atmospheres of the 1920s, at Palazzo Medici Riccardi until August 25th. The exhibition retraces one of the most vibrant periods of the 20th century, when Florence established itself as a sophisticated center for applied arts, fashion, design, theater, and decorative arts. We now move to Amantia in the province of Cosenza, where the 14th Garimba International Film Festival runs until August 12th. It is Italy's largest short film festival. Beyond film screenings, the festival also features workshops, talks, and live performances, creating a lively and engaging cultural experience. We conclude in the enchanting village of Fumfredo Brusio, also in the province of Cosenza, where Borgo Divino returns on August 21st, 22, and 23. This traveling wine festival is promoted by the National Association, the most beautiful villages in Italy. Visitors will have the opportunity to taste outstanding regional and national wines, sample traditional local specialties, and discover the area's rich cultural heritage through visits to its historic landmarks. That brings this edition of Eventi Italia to a close. Thank you for listening, and we'll be back with another update soon.
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3: Happy August and welcome to another edition of Eventi Italia. We begin in Oronzo di Cador at Palazzo Pioli and in Pieve di Cador at the Romano Tabacchi Gallery, both in the province of Belluno, where prestigious art exhibitions dedicated to the Tavolozza Caterina are currently underway. The initiative shines a spotlight on an artistic movement that made a significant contribution to contemporary art and forms part of the celebrations marking the 450th anniversary of the death of Titian, Tiziano Vecellio. In Florence, meanwhile, visitors can explore the exhibition Florence Deco, Atmospheres of the 1920s, at Palazzo Medici Riccardi until August 25th. The exhibition retraces one of the most vibrant periods of the 20th century, when Florence established itself as a sophisticated center for applied arts, fashion, design, theater, and decorative arts. We now move to Amantia in the province of Cosenza, where the 14th Garimba International Film Festival runs until August 12th. It is Italy's largest short film festival. Beyond film screenings, the festival also features workshops, talks, and live performances, creating a lively and engaging cultural experience. We conclude in the enchanting village of Fumfredo Brusio, also in the province of Cosenza, where Borgo Divino returns on August 21st, 22, and 23. This traveling wine festival is promoted by the National Association, the most beautiful villages in Italy. Visitors will have the opportunity to taste outstanding regional and national wines, sample traditional local specialties, and discover the area's rich cultural heritage through visits to its historic landmarks. That brings this edition of Eventi Italia to a close. Thank you for listening, and we'll be back with another update soon.
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3: Happy August and welcome to another edition of Eventi Italia. We begin in Oronzo di Cador at Palazzo Pioli and in Pieve di Cador at the Romano Tabacchi Gallery, both in the province of Belluno, where prestigious art exhibitions dedicated to the Tavolozza Caterina are currently underway. The initiative shines a spotlight on an artistic movement that made a significant contribution to contemporary art and forms part of the celebrations marking the 450th anniversary of the death of Titian, Tiziano Vecellio. In Florence, meanwhile, visitors can explore the exhibition Florence Deco, Atmospheres of the 1920s, at Palazzo Medici Riccardi until August 25th. The exhibition retraces one of the most vibrant periods of the 20th century, when Florence established itself as a sophisticated center for applied arts, fashion, design, theater, and decorative arts. We now move to Amantia in the province of Cosenza, where the 14th Garimba International Film Festival runs until August 12th. It is Italy's largest short film festival. Beyond film screenings, the festival also features workshops, talks, and live performances, creating a lively and engaging cultural experience. We conclude in the enchanting village of Fumfredo Bruzio, also in the province of Cosenza, where Borgo Divino returns on August 21st, 22, and 23. This traveling wine festival is promoted by the National Association, the most beautiful villages in Italy. Visitors will have the opportunity to taste outstanding regional and national wines, sample traditional local specialties, and discover the area's rich cultural heritage through visits to its historic landmarks. That brings this edition of Eventi Italia to a close. Thank you for listening, and we'll be back with another update soon.
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0: 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Just have a good time. Just have a good time. Just have a good time. Just have a good time. Just have a good time. 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Just have a good time.

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1: Where every beat is an emotion that keeps you glued. 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

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On the streets when you're coming home late. In the evening after a long, heavy day. In your headphones while you run. On the streets when you're coming home late. In the evening after a long, heavy day. The rhythm may change, but

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Breathe, turn up the volume and start again. 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

This summer, you can be anywhere. 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